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1: Our forecast is calling for showers to end in cloudy sky with a risk of thunder showers early in the day. We'll see a high today 22, cooler along parts of the coast, and a humidex closer to 26. Cloudy with a chance of showers tonight. We'll see fog developing in a low 13. And tomorrow, cloudy with a high of 24.

Today's best music, K94.5, and good morning, Julia, here with you. Happy Saturday. It's a good weekend to catch up on maybe some gardening and maybe some indoor chores. Yeah, it's not going to be a good day for summer fun in the sun. The weather we had most of the week is not really going to be here. Temperatures will still be a little warm. Normals for us about 22. And yeah, that's pretty much where we're going to be through the long range. So we're back down to seasonal. The heat wave's gone. And yeah, likely some showers today. Those should end though. But yeah, still will be overcast for most of the days. So yeah, good day to run some errands, maybe catch up on some laundry, maybe catch up on some gardening. It would be a very good day for gardening once the showers end, especially. We've got your full forecast coming up in a bit. We've got great music.

0: music ahead too. We're going to hear from Billie Eilish, Miles Smith. We've got Tate McRae next.
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0: today's best music, K94.5, and good morning. Welcome to the weekend. It should be a pretty busy one across the city. Unfortunately, not the sunny weather I think we'd like to see for you know, early June, but mid-June now, I guess. We're mid-June already. But yes, not necessarily that kind of weather, but good weather to maybe check out the farmers markets. Yeah, lots of those open, and there's some fresh produce starting to show up there too. Yeah, it's getting to be a tasty time of year. I want to say hi to our friends at the Salisbury Farmers and Artisans Market. They are open today for you on Main Street in Salisbury until 1:30 today. 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We'll hear coming up from Doja Cat and Teddy Swims.
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0: today's best music, K94.5, and good morning. Coming up next hour, the Atlantic Yarn and Fiber Festival is kicking off in Shediac. That is underway today at the Multipurpose Center. 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After 10, we'll hear from Martin Garrix. We've got Taylor Swift as well. Mike DeMiro is next.
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0: Our forecast is calling for showers to end in cloudy sky with a risk of thunder showers early in the day. We'll see a high today 22, cooler along parts of the coast, and a humidex closer to 26. Cloudy with a chance of showers tonight. We'll see fog developing in a low 13. And tomorrow, cloudy with a high of 24.
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0: today's best music, K94.5, and good morning. 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
5: 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We're at the East Coast Comic Expo. That's right. On location until 2 o'clock this afternoon. Come on down to the Moncton Coliseum, Agrina A, B, and C. They kicked things off here yesterday, and things are running today until 5 o'clock. We should mention that kids 13 and under get in free if accompanied by an adult. And I mean, this is a family fun event, so you can bring the whole crew. And what's cool with the East Coast Comic Expo this year, they've got an IHW wrestling event, Masters of the Squared Circle, happening tonight right here between 6:30 and 9:30. It's going to be held in the rink section of the Coliseum, and the tickets for that are being sold separately. The floors are absolutely packed here with comic shops, collectible dealers, toy sellers, artists, and specialty vendors. Today's the day to come on out with the Fam Jam. Some of your favorite local spots here, right? Strange Adventures, Squeaky Clean Comics, and the Comic Hunter, just to name a few, and they also have some

0: amazing snacks from Sweet Treats and the Cake Lady on site too. The full cosplay contest happening today too, with categories for kids 12 and under. Judging going on until 2 o'clock this afternoon. And there's a masquerade showcase on stage between 3 and 4 this afternoon. 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And go check out our social posts and come on down. We're having a blast here with the East Coast Comic Expo. It's Josh from the K-Rise on location for K94.5.
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0: today's best music, K94.5, and good morning. A bit of an overcast day. We'll see showers ending today. That's good news. Still going to be pretty warm, though. We'll see even a bit of a humidex this afternoon in around the mid-20s. More on your forecast coming up. We're going to check in on location in just a moment at the East Coast Comic Expo. We'll also hear from John Fellner and Rhea May.
1: 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Thanks for another $80. 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
5: 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We're at the East Coast Comic Expo. That's right. On location until 2 o'clock this afternoon. Come on down to the Moncton Coliseum, Agrina A, B, and C. They kicked things off here yesterday, and things are running today until 5 o'clock. We should mention that kids 13 and under get in free if accompanied by an adult. And I mean, this is a family fun event, so you can bring the whole crew. And what's cool with the East Coast Comic Expo this year, they've got an IHW wrestling event, Masters of the Squared Circle, happening tonight right here between 6:30 and 9:30. It's going to be held in the rink section of the Coliseum, and the tickets for that are being sold separately. The floors are absolutely packed here with comic shops, collectible dealers, toy sellers, artists, and specialty vendors. Today's the day to come on out with the Fam Jam. Some of your favorite local spots here, right? Strange Adventures, Squeaky Clean Comics, and the Comic Hunter, just to name a few. And they also have some amazing snacks from Sweet Treats and the Cake Lady on site, too. The full cosplay contest happening today, too, with categories for kids 12 and under. Judging going on until 2 o'clock this afternoon. And there's a masquerade showcase on stage between 3 and 4 this afternoon. You can get tickets and more info at eastcoastcomicexpo.com. 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And go check out our social posts and come on down. We're having a blast here with the East Coast Comic Expo. It's Josh from the K-Rise on location for K94.5.
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0: today's best music, K94.5, and good morning. Next hour, we're going to find out about the guy who got arrested in the Northwest Territories while kayaking. That's quite the story. Worth a giggle, anyway. We're going to find out more. We'll hear from Harry Styles next hour, Lady Gaga as well. 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
5: 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We're at the East Coast Comic Expo. That's right, on location until 2 o'clock this afternoon. Come on down to the Moncton Coliseum, Agrina A, B, and C. To kick things off here yesterday, and things are running today until 5 o'clock. We should mention that kids 13 and under get in free if accompanied by an adult. And I mean, this is a family fun event, so you can bring the whole crew. And what's cool with the East Coast Comic Expo this year, they've got an IHW wrestling event, Masters of the Squared Circle, happening tonight right here between 6:30 and 9:30. It's going to be held in the rink section of the Coliseum, and the tickets for that are being sold separately. The floors are absolutely packed here with comic shops, collectible dealers, toy sellers, artists, and specialty vendors. Today's the day to come on out with the Fam Jam. Some of your favorite local spots here, right? Strange Adventures, Squeaky Clean Comics, and the Comic Hunter, just to name a few. And they also have some amazing snacks from Sweet Treats and the Cake Lady on site, too. The full cosplay contest happening today, too, with categories for kids 12 and under. And judging going on until 2 o'clock this afternoon. And there's a masquerade showcase on stage between 3 and 4 this afternoon. You can get tickets and more info at eastcoastcomicexpo.com. 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And go check out our social posts and come on down. We're having a blast here with the East Coast Comic Expo. 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
0: Our forecast is calling for showers to end in cloudy sky with a risk of thunder showers early in the day. We'll see a high today 22, cooler along parts of the coast, and a humidex closer to 26. Cloudy with a chance of showers tonight. We'll see fog developing in a low 13. And tomorrow cloudy with a high of 24.

0: Today's best music, K94.5. And good morning. Want to say hi to our friends today at Sackville Way. Thanks for tuning in. Lots on the go this weekend. 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Lots of ways to get out and get active in the community, especially on, you know, kind of an overcastish sort of day. Definitely some indoor events if you're looking for those. One is the East Coast Comic Expo. That's happening at the Coliseum today. We're going to check in on location over there. Also ahead this hour, we've got Sabrina Carpenter on the way. Ed Sheeran is next.
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7: 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We're at the East Coast Comic Expo. That's right, on location until 2 o'clock this afternoon. Come on down to the Moncton Coliseum, Agrina A, B, and C. To kick things off here yesterday, and things are running today until 5 o'clock. We should mention that kids 13 and under get in free if accompanied by an adult. And I mean, this is a family fun event, so you can bring the whole crew. And what's cool with the East Coast Comic Expo this year, they've got an IHW wrestling event, Masters of the Squared Circle, happening tonight right here between 6:30 and 9:30. It's going to be held in the rink section of the Coliseum, and the tickets for that are being sold separately. The floors are absolutely packed here with comic shops, collectible dealers, toy sellers, artists, and specialty vendors. Today's the day to come on out with the Fam Jam. Some of your favorite local spots here, right? Strange Adventures, Squeaky Clean Comics, and the Comic Hunter, just to name a few. And they also have some amazing snacks from Sweet Treats and the Cake Lady on site, too. The full cosplay contest happening today, too, with categories for kids 12 and under. And judging going on until 2 o'clock this afternoon. And there's a masquerade showcase on stage between 3 and 4 this afternoon. You can get tickets and more info at eastcoastcomicexpo.com. You can follow them on Facebook and Twitter at ECC Expo. And go check out our social posts and come on down. We're having a blast here with the East Coast Comic Expo. It's Josh from the K-Rise on location for K94.5.
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0: today's best music, K94.5, and good morning. From the Weird News Files this weekend, this one is from a, not the smartest criminal file, we'll say. A Northwest Territories man was charged with impaired kayaking. Yeah, police say the bizarre incident happened earlier this week involving a stolen kayak being paddled with a snow shovel. Yes, CBC's got the full story. But basically, when police officers arrived at the lake, the man was indeed there. The boat was capsized. The man was too intoxicated to get out of the water on his own. So police went in and retrieved the man, the kayak. I'm not sure about the snow shovel. They took him back to shore and arrested him there. Quite the story. That was Northwest Territories this week. Arrested for being too intoxicated while paddling a stolen kayak with a snow shovel as a paddle.
1: I couldn't believe that wasn't the Beaverton. We're going to hear from Katy Perry coming up, and Loud Luxury. Post Malone is next.
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4: 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We're at the East Coast Comic Expo. That's Brian. On location until 2 o'clock this afternoon. Come on down to the Moncton Coliseum, Agrina A, B, and C. They kicked things off here yesterday, and things are running today until 5 o'clock. We should mention that kids 13 and under get in free if accompanied by an adult. And I mean, this is a family fun event, so you can bring the whole crew. And what's cool with the East Coast Comic Expo this year, they've got an IHW wrestling event, Masters of the Squared Circle, happening tonight right here between 6:30 and 9:30. It's going to be held in the rink section of the Coliseum, and the tickets for that are being sold separately. The floors are absolutely packed here with comic shops, collectible dealers, toy sellers, artists, and specialty vendors. Today's the day to come on out with the Fam Jam. Some of your favorite local spots here, right? Strange Adventures, Squeaky Clean Comics, and the Comic Hunter, just to name a few. And they also have some amazing snacks from Sweet Treats and the Cake Lady on site, too. The full cosplay contest happening today, too, with categories for kids 12 and under. Judging going on until 2 o'clock this afternoon. And there's a masquerade showcase on stage between 3 and 4 this afternoon. You can get tickets and more info at eastcoastcomicexpo.com. You can follow them on Facebook and Twitter at ECC Expo. And go check out our social posts and come on down. We're having a blast here with the East Coast Comic Expo. It's Josh from the K-Rise on location for
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0: Today's Best Music, K94.5. Good morning. Coming up after 12 today, we're going to hear from Koozie C. We've got Hozier and Olivia Dean on the way. Just ahead, we'll hear Virginia DeVagas. Your forecast is next.
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5: 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We're at the East Coast Comic Expo. That's right, on location until 2 o'clock this afternoon. Come on down to the Moncton Coliseum, Agrina A, B, and C. They kicked things off here yesterday, and things are running today until 5 o'clock. We should mention that kids 13 and under get in free if accompanied by an adult. And I mean, this is a family fun event, so you can bring the whole crew. And what's cool with the East Coast Comic Expo this year, they've got an IHW wrestling event, Masters of the Squared Circle, happening tonight right here between 6:30 and 9:30. It's going to be held in the rink section of the Coliseum, and the tickets for that are being sold separately. The floors are absolutely packed here with comic shops, collectible dealers, toy sellers, artists, and specialty vendors. Today's the day to come on out with the Fam Jam. Some of your favorite local spots here, right? Strange Adventures, Squeaky Clean Comics, and the Comic Hunter, just to name a few. And they also have some amazing snacks from Sweet Treats and the Cake Lady on site, too. The full cosplay contest happening today, too, with categories for kids 12 and under. Judging going on until 2 o'clock this afternoon. And there's a masquerade showcase on stage between 3 and 4 this afternoon. You can get tickets and more info at eastcoastcomicexpo.com. 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And go check out our social posts and come on down. We're having a blast here with the East Coast Comic Expo. It's Josh from the K-Rise on location for K94.5.
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0: Our forecast is calling for showers to end in cloudy sky with a risk of thunder showers early in the day. We'll see a high today 22, cooler along parts of the coast, and a humidex closer to 26. Cloudy with a chance of showers tonight. We'll see fog developing in a low 13. And tomorrow cloudy with a high of 24.

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0: today's best music, K94.5, and good morning. At the World Cup, Canada kicked off our play yesterday with a draw against Team Bosnia. That came after a late goal from Team Canada. Next up, we are headed to Vancouver for our next game. June 18th is when Team Canada hits the pitch again. Coming up, we'll check in on location. We're also going to hear from Taylor Swift and Frank Walker.
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4: 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We're at the East Coast Comic Expo. That's right. On location until 2 o'clock this afternoon. Come on down to the Moncton Coliseum, Agrina A, B, and C. They kicked things off here yesterday, and things are running today until 5 o'clock. We should mention that kids 13 and under get in free if accompanied by an adult. And I mean, this is a family fun event, so you can bring the whole crew. And what's cool with the East Coast Comic Expo this year, they've got an IHW wrestling event, Masters of the Squared Circle, happening tonight right here between 6:30 and 9:30. It's going to be held in the rink section of the Coliseum, and the tickets for that are being sold separately. The floors are absolutely packed here with comic shops, collectible dealers, toy sellers, artists, and specialty vendors. Today's the day to come on out with the Fam Jam. Some of your favorite local spots here, right? Strange Adventures, Squeaky Clean Comics, and the Comic Hunter, just to name a few. And they also have some amazing snacks from Sweet Treats and the Cake Lady on site, too. The full cosplay contest happening today, too, with categories for kids 12 and under. Judging going on until 2 o'clock this afternoon. And there's a masquerade showcase on stage between 3 and 4 this afternoon. You can get tickets and more info at eastcoastcomicexpo.com. You can follow them on Facebook and Twitter at ECC Expo. And go check out our social posts and come on down. We're having a blast here with the East Coast Comic Expo. It's Josh from the K-Rise on location for K94.5.
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0: Today's best music, K94.5. Taylor Swift became the youngest woman ever inducted into the Songwriters Hall of Fame this week. She chose Steven Spielberg to induct her. Apparently, he agreed immediately. And the reason why she chose him is actually pretty incredible. A lot of thought went into that. And I guess they were friends for a very long time, for the last couple of decades, truly. And they've been really tight. So pretty cool that he inducted her. Her own speech was just over 21 minutes in length. And wow, it's really cool to hear an artist accept an award and truly be able to sit down and talk about what helped bring them to that moment and all of the work behind that. Really hear her expand on her story there a bit on earning her way into the Songwriters Hall of Fame. So that's pretty cool. Definitely worth a listen, I recommend. We're going to check in on location just ahead. We'll also hear from Alessia Cara.
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7: 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We're at the East Coast Comic Expo. That's right, on location until 2 o'clock this afternoon. Come on down to the Moncton Coliseum, Agrina A, B, and C. They kicked things off here yesterday, and things are running today until 5 o'clock. We should mention that kids 13 and under get in free if accompanied by an adult. And I mean, this is a family fun event, so you can bring the whole crew. And what's cool with the East Coast Comic Expo this year, they've got an IHW wrestling event, Masters of the Squared Circle, happening tonight right here between 6:30 and 9:30. It's going to be held in the rink section of the Coliseum, and the tickets for that are being sold separately. The floors are absolutely packed here with comic shops, collectible dealers, toy sellers, artists, and specialty vendors. Today's the day to come on out with the Fam Jam. Some of your favorite local spots here, right? Strange Adventures, Squeaky Clean Comics, and the Comic Hunter, just to name a few. And they also have some amazing snacks from Sweet Treats and the Cake Lady on site, too. The full cosplay contest happening today, too, with categories for kids 12 and under. And judging going on until 2 o'clock this afternoon. And there's a masquerade showcase on stage between 3 and 4 this afternoon. You can get tickets and more info at eastcoastcomicexpo.com. 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And go check out our social posts and come on down. We're having a blast here with the East Coast Comic Expo. It's Josh from the K-Rise on location for K94.5.
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0: today's best music, K94.5. Coming up after 1, we're going to hear from Lady Gaga, Charlotte Cardin, and Tate McRae. Just ahead, we've got Drake, and we're going to check in on location over at the East Coast Comic Expo. That continues today at the Coliseum. More on that with Josh on the way.
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5: 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We're at the East Coast Comic Expo. That's right. On location until 2 o'clock this afternoon. Come on down to the Moncton Coliseum, Agrina A, B, and C. They kicked things off here yesterday, and things are running today until 5 o'clock. We should mention that kids 13 and under get in free if accompanied by an adult. And I mean, this is a family fun event, so you can bring the whole crew. And what's cool with the East Coast Comic Expo this year, they've got an IHW wrestling event, Masters of the Squared Circle, happening tonight right here between 6:30 and 9:30. It's going to be held in the rink section of the Coliseum, and the tickets for that are being sold separately. The floors are absolutely packed here with comic shops, collectible dealers, toy sellers, artists, and specialty vendors. Today's the day to come on out with the Fam Jam. Some of your favorite local spots here, right? Strange Adventures, Squeaky Clean Comics, and the Comic Hunter, just to name a few. And they also have some amazing snacks from Sweet Treats and the Cake Lady on site, too. The full cosplay contest happening today, too, with categories for kids 12 and under. And judging going on until 2 o'clock this afternoon. And there's a masquerade showcase on stage between 3 and 4 this afternoon. You can get tickets and more info at eastcoastcomicexpo.com. 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And go check out our social posts and come on down. We're having a blast here with the East Coast Comic Expo. It's Josh from the K-Rise on location for K94.5.
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0: Our forecast is calling for showers to end in cloudy sky with a risk of thunder showers early in the day. We'll see a high today 22, cooler along parts of the coast, and a humidex closer to 26. Cloudy with a chance of showers tonight. We'll see fog developing in a low 13. And tomorrow, cloudy with a high of 24.
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Want to say hi to our friends out Turtle Creek Way. Hope you're having a great afternoon. 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

0: Today's best music, K94.5, and good afternoon. A busy day today across the city, but we're hoping for a warm one still. Normals for us usually about 22 degrees, and that's where we should be, but a little bit warmer with the Humidex, likely, as the day goes on. We're on location today over at the Coliseum for the East Coast Comic Expo. We'll check in with Josh just ahead. We'll hear from Hosier as well and Alex Porat.
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4: 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We're at the East Coast Comic Expo. That's right. On location until 2 o'clock this afternoon. Come on down to the Moncton Coliseum, Agrina A, B, and C. They kicked things off here yesterday, and things are running today until 5 o'clock. We should mention that kids 13 and under get in free if accompanied by an adult. And I mean, this is a family fun event, so you can bring the whole crew. And what's cool with the East Coast Comic Expo this year, they've got an IHW wrestling event, Masters of the Squared Circle, happening tonight right here between 6:30 and 9:30. It's going to be held in the rink section of the Coliseum, and the tickets for that are being sold separately. The floors are absolutely packed here with comic shops, collectible dealers, toy sellers, artists, and specialty vendors. Today's the day to come on out with the Fam Jam. Some of your favorite local spots here, right? Strange Adventures, Squeaky Clean Comics, and the Comic Hunter, just to name a few. And they also have some amazing snacks from Sweet Treats and the Cake Lady on site, too. The full cosplay contest happening today, too, with categories for kids 12 and under. Judging going on until 2 o'clock this afternoon. And there's a masquerade showcase on stage between 3 and 4 this afternoon. You can get tickets and more info at eastcoastcomicexpo.com. 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And go check out our social posts and come on down. We're having a blast here with the East Coast Comic Expo. It's Josh from the K-Rise on location for K94.5.
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5: 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We're at the East Coast Comic Expo. That's right. On location until 2 o'clock this afternoon. Come on down to the Moncton Coliseum, Agrina A, B, and C. They kicked things off here yesterday, and things are running today until 5 o'clock. We should mention that kids 13 and under get in free if accompanied by an adult. And I mean, this is a family fun event, so you can bring the whole crew. And what's cool with the East Coast Comic Expo this year, they've got an IHW wrestling event, Masters of the Squared Circle, happening tonight right here between 6:30 and 9:30. It's going to be held in the rink section of the Coliseum, and the tickets for that are being sold separately. The floors are absolutely packed here with comic shops, collectible dealers, toy sellers, artists, and specialty vendors. Today's the day to come on out with the Fam Jam. Some of your favorite local spots here, right? Strange Adventures, Squeaky Clean Comics, and the Comic Hunter, just to name a few. And they also have some amazing snacks from Sweet Treats and the Cake Lady on site, too. The full cosplay contest happening today, too, with categories for kids 12 and under. And judging going on until 2 o'clock this afternoon. And there's a masquerade showcase on stage between 3 and 4 this afternoon. You can get tickets and more info at eastcoastcomicexpo.com. 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And go check out our social posts and come on down. We're having a blast here with the East Coast Comic Expo. It's Josh from the K-Rise on location for K94.5.
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0: Today's best music, K94.5. That's it for me, Julia. Heading out after two, we've got the Rick D's weekly top 40 countdown. He'll have the biggest songs of the past week on the way. Ahead of that, Mackenzie Porter and Carly Rae Jepsen will check in on location next.
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4: 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We're at the East Coast Comic Expo. That's right, on location until 2 o'clock this afternoon. Come on down to the Moncton Coliseum, Agrina A, B, and C. They kicked things off here yesterday, and things are running today until 5 o'clock. We should mention that kids 13 and under get in free if accompanied by an adult. And I mean, this is a family fun event, so you can bring the whole crew. And what's cool with the East Coast Comic Expo this year, they've got an IHW wrestling event, Masters of the Squared Circle, happening tonight right here between 6:30 and 9:30. It's going to be held in the rink section of the Coliseum, and the tickets for that are being sold separately. The floors are absolutely packed here with comic shops, collectible dealers, toy sellers, artists, and specialty vendors. Today's the day to come on out with the Fam Jam. Some of your favorite local spots here, right? Strange Adventures, Squeaky Clean Comics, and the Comic Hunter, just to name a few. And they also have some amazing snacks from Sweet Treats and the Cake Lady on site, too. The full cosplay contest happening today, too, with categories for kids 12 and under. And judging going on until 2 o'clock this afternoon. And there's a masquerade showcase on stage between 3 and 4 this afternoon. You can get tickets and more info at eastcoastcomicexpo.com. You can follow them on Facebook and Twitter at ECC Expo. And go check out our social posts and come on down. We're having a blast here with the East Coast Comic Expo. It's Josh from the K-Rise on location for K94.5.
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0: Our forecast is calling for showers to end in cloudy sky with a risk of thunder showers early in the day. We'll see a high today 22, cooler along parts of the coast, and a humidex closer to 26. Cloudy with a chance of showers tonight. We'll see fog developing in a low 13. And tomorrow cloudy with a high of 24.

0: 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Here we go. It's Reek Knees and the countdown to number one right here on K94.5.
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0: Right, Moncton, thank you so much for listening. 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

0: Well, she's singing and giving advice to her younger self. It's called Younger You. Miley Cyrus down two this week, number 34 on the countdown. She has had 15 pets. The pig we mentioned before, hello.
1: Hello, Rick.
0: She's had a blowfish named Pablo. By the way, those are lethal with her neurotoxins, so don't get too close to some blowfish. She's had dogs, cats, horses. Somebody told me she had an armadillo. I don't think so, but she may have. Miley Cyrus loves her pets. In fact, she just rescued a 20-year-old tortoise who Miley says loves to eat chunks of red and yellow peppers. A tortoise she just rescued, always in the middle of it. Miley Cyrus right here with D's Sleaze. The hottest hits of the week coming up.
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0: Ready, Moncton? Here we go. It's Rick Dees and the countdown to number one right here on K94.5.
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12: Our forecast is calling for showers to end in cloudy sky with a risk of thunder showers early in the day. We'll see a high today 22, cooler along parts of the coast, and a humidex closer to 26. Cloudy with a chance of showers tonight. We'll see fog developing in a low 13. And tomorrow cloudy with a high of 24.
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0: That's amazing. Alex Warren. I've seen so many people sing every word of Alex Warren's hits, and Bloodline is no exception. Just down one this week, number 31 for Alex. Top 30 coming up. It's all here in one place. Rick D's heading for number one.
1: Feeling it, yeah. Feeling it.
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0: Big D's. All right, let's do the top 30 right here. Megan Trainor, number 30. Shimmer.

0: Oh, look, he's speeding up the countdown, up six. Justin Bieber with three visits to this week's countdown to number one. Speed Demon already up to number 27. I noticed that a big Bieber fan in Mexico has set a Guinness record by identifying the most Justin Bieber songs in a minute. And I guess you can get in the Guinness Book of Records for just about anything. The most Justin Bieber songs identified in a minute. Maybe if you're a Bieber fan, go and try to break the record. There's more going on this week, so let's do it again. It's
1: Steve's Sleep.
0: Did you see this? Selena Gomez is a redhead now. Long, curly, red hair. And from personal experience looking at this photo, she looks fabulous. Selena Gomez never pictured her as a redhead, but everybody says, I love it. She says, you know, I'm filming something. I needed, either a wig or the red hair. So I just said, let's just dye my hair. See what you think. We have the photo at rick.com. Selena, redhead, Gomez, in fuego, on fire.
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0: All right, let's get into it. It's a countdown extra, Moncton, just for you. 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

0: How about it? It's Golden Huntrix, EJ, Audrey, Nuna, and Rayami. And on top of getting ready for their world tour, which, by the way, is sold out, along with the BTS tour, they say, we're ready. And I said, for what? And they said, for next year's Super Bowl in America. It could be the big halftime show from Huntrix. We'll keep you on top of that. Let's keep up the countdown. We're this close to the top 20. Get ready for more information on Taylor Swift. Don't miss all of this. It's a huge weekend of hits, all right here. Rick D's and the Weekly Top 40. 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
1: 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Madonna joins Sabrina Carpenter, and they take it up one more this week, number 23 on the countdown. Madonna says she's very honored to be included in the New York Times top 100 songwriters ever. 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
1: Lady Gaga, Doechii together, runway. Lady Gaga's Mayhem Ball set a new touring record. It was a year long, if you may remember, and it earned, we just checked on this, this is some time ago, $250 million for Lady Gaga. How much of that does she get to keep? Obvious question. She keeps 50%. The rest goes to taxes, agents, managers, musicians, and the dreaded hangers-on. But she still feels good, and she's doing great, Lady Gaga. Okay, coming up next on the countdown to the biggest hit of the week, Bruno Mars and the Formula One Grand Prix. What happened? We know. And how fast did Bruno go? Let me tell you, coming up.
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1: Brian Moncton, thank you so much for listening. 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
1: Billie Eilish, Everything I Wanted.

0: I just might. He did take it to number one, Bruno Mars, in the countdown. This week, just down one to number 15. And Bruno does have a passion for auto racing. You can see him. I understand he will be going 230 miles per hour in a Formula One race car coming up. Of course, the video will be posted at Reek.com. Bruno says, I'm not afraid. Everything is computerized. Be careful at 230 mph. We're speeding toward the biggest hit of the week in the top 15 already. Top 10 right there. More D-Sleaze coming up. A chance for you to win on the Countdown Challenge. Stay right here, heading for number one.
1: Ladies and gentlemen.
0: Oh, it's fun to play the hits for you, Moncton. Rick D's back to the countdown to number one on K94.5.
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0: Fever Dream. Up one more this week, number 4 on the countdown. And coming up, a star on the countdown whose fashion theory is the crazier, the better. And she proves it as we head for number 1.
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